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There'll be all sorts of people dropping by. You'll never know if

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The Far North's great and so's down the line. It's paradise here, wherever you go. We'll visit rivers, beaches, streams and falls, the country, the city and some town halls. It's a great ride, so come along with me. 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We're swapping stories and making friends, and I for one hope it never ends.

of a kipper and occasional song. Just ordinary folk with a tale to tell. 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With a fireside chat, a mug of tea, and top that off with your company. 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

but a fool. 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

I believe for every drop of rain that falls, a flower grows. I believe that somewhere in the darkest night, a candle glows. I believe for everyone who goes astray, someone will come to show the way. I believe. Yes, I believe. 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I believe that someone in the great somewhere hears every word.

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And I know why. I believe.

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1: And welcome everybody to the beautiful historic Scottish Rite Concert Hall here in our hometown of Lexington, Kentucky. We're broadcasting all over the world from Australia to Ireland, New Zealand to New York, Yuma, Arizona to the Yukon and all across Canada. We're celebrating this wonderful, amazing world that we love very much, this world of front porch music. It's organic, it's real, it's from the heart. Artists come from everywhere to be on our broadcast, and we say it every week. You don't have to be famous to be on Wood Songs. You just have to be very very good. And that is the case of both of these incredible artists that we've got on this whole broadcast. So put your seatbelts on. Plus, we have an amazing Wood Songs kid to introduce to you as well. So let's get started. He has a brand new album called Baptized by Fire. He comes from one of the legacy and legendary families of country music. He's making his way all on his own. He's a spectacular singer. This is a tune off his album called Wrong for the Time. Please welcome Wei Jennings to the Wood Songs, old-time radio album.

0: Thank you.
1: Song is Wrong for the Time from his album, brand new, Baptized by Fire. Way Jennings, it's really nice to see you again. Thank you for being part of Wood Songs now.
2: Yeah, man, I love it out here.
1: You have this new album, Baptized by Fire, and a lot of your songs come from your personal journey.
2: Yep.
1: Right? Is that fair to say?
2: Every one of them, yeah.
1: Let's start in the early years. Your grandma's the famous Jesse Coulter, yep. And your grandfather is Waylon Jennings. That's a pretty hefty musical family to come out of. And you're 5 years old. They're doing a concert. Jesse Coulter lays her mic down on the stage. And you, little five-year-old you decide to do what?
2: Pick up the mic and run out on stage.
1: Now, that must have gone over. I think probably you just brought the house down. A little five-year-old kid, that's really cool. But is that what gave you the taste of performing, being able to be around Waylon and Jesse and seeing these things and having the bravery of a five-year-old to grab the mic and start singing?
2: Well, I wouldn't call it bravery. I was just a kid thinking it was a playground out there, man. It was like big bright lights, and my grandfather was out there, and we just liked to have fun. So I just ran out there and started singing songs like, you know, we always did.
1: I think I read that you started singing Mama Don't Let Your yeah. babies grow up to be cowboys.
2: Yeah. And he said, hold on, Hoss, wait for me.
1: So what did you as a young fellow, was music something that you ran after right away, or is that something that happened to you later on?
2: Well, I had fun with it for quite a while, and then I turned 13 and I went to one of my grandfather's shows. He called me out there on stage and I froze like a deer in headlights. I don't know what changed, but I got scared, and it took me another 10, 15 years to even think about doing music again. But, you know, I'm glad I did.
1: And wasn't it your mom that kind of like christened you to go forward musically?
2: Well, yeah, we used to sit around and, you know, play like Farkle and Yahtzee and stuff like that and sing to her record collection. And, you know, we'd sing just all the time. And then she got sick and she asked me to do something with music. And, you know, me just laughing it off, said I would. And then she passed away. And, you know, it took me a while to kind of get my wits back. And then I realized that I had promised my mother something. So that's what I did. I went out and tried it out. I went to Kentucky and played a David Allan Coe benefit out there. And everybody went nuts. I didn't think I did that good, but they said I did really good. But I've been doing it ever since.
1: Well, we think you're good. That's why you're here.
2: Well, thank you.
1: And speaking of Kentucky, you've got two really fine guitar players playing with you. Jordan Foster, who's from Somerset, Kentucky. It's nice to have hometown boy.
2: Oh, yeah.
1: And from Nashville, Tennessee, Wes Shipper. Actually, I think you're thinking from Michigan originally, right?
3: Florida.
1: Florida. Okay, well, I was close.
2: That's Wayland's from Michigan.
1: I think, weren't you like an original Walmart busker at one time?
3: Yeah, I traveled around playing guitar for change. For a while.
1: Yeah, you know, it's a living, right? Right. And Wes, you help co-write some of Way's songs, right?
3: Yes,
1: so you guys, so Way, you have a nice musical partner to bounce ideas off of.
2: Yeah,
1: he's
2: man.
1: Sort if you're John Lennon, he's your Paul McCartney.
2: Sure.
1: Well, let's check out some of this wonderful music. The album is called Baptized by Fire. It's a great album. This is a tune called Whichever Way the Wind Blows. It is Way Jennings on the Wood Songs, Old Time Radio Hour.

Some hardcore outlaw country there. Baptized by Fire is the name of his album. If you want to make Wei Jennings and his new album part of your home music collection, all you got to do is visit the Wood Songs website. If you click on the archive page, this is show number 1174. We'll tell you how you can contact Wei Jennings. That's spelled W-H-E-Y, Wei Jennings, and his website and how to get his albums and stuff. And you know, Wei Jennings is a grandson of Waylon Jennings, so it's very appropriate that the other artist that we have on our broadcast is also part of this renegade country movement, who was named after Waylon Jennings, and he's here all the way from Michigan. That's where I got Michigan from before. He's got an album called Don't Mess With My Country. This is a tune called My Kind of Lonely. Please welcome Waylon Hannell to the Wood Songs, Old Time Radio.

0: Mike Connelloni from his album "Don't Mess with My Country." Waylon Hanel, it's great to have you here. You have an interesting story.
1: Just a little bit.
0: Yeah. So you grew up on a farm.
1: Just a hay farm.
0: Kind of a hay farm, right?
1: Yes, sir.
0: What were some of the things that you would do on the farm? What was some of the
1: causing trouble was not one of them.
0: Of course not.
1: But yeah, we just like to have fun, you know, working with Dad and my brother Landon. You know, Mom would drive the tractor in third gear, so we have to work a little bit faster, but that was no big deal.
0: And it was your parents that named you Waylon.
1: Yes, it was.
0: So what was the reason for that? What was the story behind? Because you're named after Waylon Jennings.
1: Yes, sir.
0: And now you're on stage here on Wood Songs with his grandson. And
1: it's amazing. You know, it's amazing.
0: Life has an interesting circle, doesn't it?
1: It's kind of a full circle deal, isn't it? My dad and my mom, they both love traditional country music and the good stuff, you know, Waylon. And it was their idea to name me after Waylon Jennings, and Dad won the battle on that one. I'll give him credit for it. But I was very privileged to have that name and very privileged to be on this stage with all you guys, including you. So thank you guys for letting me be here.
0: Well, we're honored to have you. And so you're working on the farm. You're named after Waylon Jennings. Was music a big part of your family? Playing music or just listening?
1: Just listening. I never touched a guitar until I was 15 years old. Mm-hmm. And, you know, self-taught how to play. I don't know how to read music. It looks like a foreign language to me.
0: And, now, this is kind of a sad part, but this was your older brother was the one who kind of encouraged you to play, right?
1: My younger brother.
0: Younger brother, sorry.
1: Yes, sir. He passed away when he was 17 years old, and that was 5 years ago. And after he passed, I gave up playing for probably about almost a whole year. And for some reason, God especially was telling me, and Landon was too, touching down, saying, you know what, give it one more try. Because he was always the one front row telling me almost what to play, because I'll admit he was a little selfish and wanted to hear his favorite songs.
0: Mm-hmm.
1: And that's what really inspired me to pick this thing back up and give it another shot.
0: And what was your brother's name?
1: Landon.
0: Brother Landon. So does Landon's encouragement, is it still kind of present with you as you play,
1: absolutely.
0: As you travel around?
1: Absolutely.
0: It's hard to lose somebody, isn't it? It's very hard.
1: It really is. And it's just crazy, you know. Even though it's sad, there's always something good that comes out of something bad. You just have to look for it. And this right here is what I found.
0: Your guitar.
1: My guitar, my music, and my steel player over here, Mr. Barry Gokey. I found him all the way up in the UP.
0: How you doing, Barry? This is a Michigan Country Music Hall of Fame pedal steel player.
1: Yes,
0: I mean,
1: sir.
0: this is a real guy.
1: Yes, sir.
0: He's the real guy.
2: Thank you, folks.
0: So is it Barry? Is it folks like Paul Franklin or some of those historic pedal steel players? Is that who interests you?
2: Actually, Michael, I was taught by a blind steel player.
0: If you can even
2: imagine that, but it's a true story. My dad had a blind steel player in his band, mm-hmm. and he was so sharp with all of his notes, because even though he couldn't see them, he could hear them. Mm-hmm. And that's where I got my start.
0: And so, Waylon, so you got introduced to Barry. You're both from Michigan, so you get you don't play with a band per se. You do a lot of solo stuff, don't you?
1: We do a lot of duo stuff. We just got a band about a year and a half ago, so we're starting to pick up some, you know, festivals and all that kind of stuff, and we'll be all around.
0: Is it easier for you to play solo, or do you like it better with a band?
1: I like it both, you know, and especially a show like this, because you can hear every single detail and every imperfection and little problem. And shows like this, that's also kind of a troublesome thing, because you can hear every detail and every problem and every mistake.
0: Yes. It's sort of,
1: but I love it.
0: You're sort of bare butt out there.
1: Yeah.
0: nothing is hidden. Well, nothing is needed to be hidden in your music collection. When Waylon Came to Nashville is the name of the album, and he's going to do a song that's sort of in tribute to a Kentucky legend too. It's called Keith Whitley Blue. It is Waylon Hanel on the Wood Songs, Old Time Radio.

0: When Waylon Came to Nashville, that's the name of the song, the name of the album, and the name of the song is Keith Whitley Blue. We're going to get back to more of Waylon Hannell, named after Waylon Jennings, and we have Waylon Jennings' grandson, Way Jennings, on our broadcast. And wait till you meet this week's Woodsongs kid. We'll be back right after this.
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2: There's Roger McGuinn from The Byrds. It's so great to hear his voice. Good friend. And welcome, everybody, to the beautiful and historic Scottish Rite Concert Hall here in our hometown of Lexington, Kentucky. We're at the crossroads of America's folk and bluegrass music, the gateway city into the beautiful Appalachian Mountains, where so much of this wonderful music and art does come from. And oh my goodness, it's time for this week's Wood Songs Kid. Look at that. So we couldn't have an atmosphere surrounding someone like Waylon Jennings. We had to invite someone that would really, really fit it. And we found from Pedro, Ohio, 17-year-old Harley Kelly. How you doing, Harley?
3: Great, how are you?
2: Good. So you're here with your acoustic guitar, and you have an interesting mix of musical tastes. You like Billy Strings, you like Grateful Dead. Right? You like Pink Floyd, you like Trey Hensley. Mm-hmm. So where's all that come from? What was your musical background like?
3: So my grandpa actually got me into flat picking, and I grew up, you know, listening to him play songs like Fraulein and Blue Eyes Crying in the Rain and, you know, old bluegrass standards. I asked him to teach me, and he showed me my first three chords, and then once I got that down, he showed me some picking, and after that, I got into some Jerry Garcia and, you know, Tony Rice, Billy Strings.
2: The amateurs, yeah. So now, I've heard you play. You're like very, very good. You mentioned the word flat picking, and a lot of the audience may not know what that is. So how would you describe what flat picking the guitar is?
3: So just playing with a flat pick. It's kind of a bluegrass style, I guess. You know.
2: And this was made famous by artists like Tony Rice. Right, yep. And Billy Strings is like filling arenas doing Doc Watson songs, right, in 20,000 seat arenas. Is artists like Billy Strings really impactful to you?
3: Yeah.
2: So explain why.
3: So listening to Billy Strings kind of showed me that it doesn't have to all be serious, and you can kind of experiment and do different things. And he takes all the flat picking and bluegrass that I like and mixes it with Grateful Dead and psychedelic rock, and I like it.
2: Yes.
3: Experiment and do different things, and he takes all the flat picking and bluegrass that I like and mixes it with Grateful Dead and

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1: I consider this dirty water.
0: This is a dirty water song. Okay, so I want the audience to get your towels out. It's a tune called Ain't No Tomorrow. He wrote it himself. It's Harley Kelly this week's Wood Songs Kid.

Thank you. Carly Kelly, this week's Wood Songs Kid, the pride of Pedro, Ohio, just north of Ashland, Kentucky. We're so glad that you're here, and we're very proud of all our Wood Songs kids. If you have a youngster that you think belongs on our broadcast, if you're the parent or the guardian, we want to hear from you. Send us a submission. We look at everything that comes in. Just go to the Wood Songs website, click on the kids page, and that'll tell you how you can submit your youngster to be on the national broadcast of Wood Songs. And it is national. It's airing all over the place, like West Virginia University Public Radio in Morgantown, West Virginia, WAMM Radio in the Shenandoah Valley across the state of Virginia, and Dublin City FM in Ireland, and Country Radio 105.2 in New Zealand are just some of the stations. And speaking of country, Waye Jennings is here, and he has a great album that is called Baptized by Fire. He's going to do a tune called I'll See You Soon. Let's welcome him back, Waye Jennings, on the Wood Songs, Old Time Radio.

0: I'll See You Soon, genuinely beautiful song from Baptized by Fire, duet with Wes Shipp, doing a great job on the guitar, co-writing with Way. Jordan Foster also doing a great job, Kentucky boy. Way, it's really important for an artist like yourself to surround yourself with really good musicians, really good players.
1: It is.
0: And tell me about the relationship between you and Wes Shipp, because you co-write a lot, you play a lot. Tell me about that.
1: Well, we met a while back, and I was trying to... Well, we met way before this, but we won't go there. but anyway, I was trying to put together some songs for an album. We sat down and we wrote... What was it, about four or five songs that first time? And then after that, first album came out, and it's just them songs on that we wrote together on that album with the highest streaming ones. And we just had this connection. Every time we'd sit down to write together, something great would happen. On this last album here, we wrote 13, 14 songs. We was about just spent, done. Okay, and my wife comes downstairs, and she tells us both this is a heartbreaking story. She used to work in a nursing home. She said the most beautiful thing she ever saw was when an older couple, one of them would pass away, and then the other one would die of heartache. And me and him both looked at each other with tears in our eyes. We were like, well, we ain't done writing yet. So we sat down, and we wrote I'll See You Soon.
2: We had to take a break three times in the middle of that song.
1: Yeah. And as an artist, when you can reach out and grab somebody with lyrics like that, and even reach back and grab yourself with them lyrics, it's a major accomplishment. And to me, that's the greatest song that we've ever written.
0: Well, I would agree with you. It's a beautiful tune. It's from his album, Baptized by Fire, Way Jennings. And before we get you to do the next song, which is kind of an important tune as well, I got to congratulate you. You've had yet another child, and you're daddy.
1: You're going to say it like that, huh?
0: That's right.
1: Yet another child.
0: Another child. I know how many you have. I won't say it on the air, but it's a big grocery bill.
1: It is.
0: Because you brought up your wife, and, you know, send our love and praises to your bride, okay? She deserves it. She's doing a good job.
1: She's a wonderful woman. She really is.
0: Here's a very passionate, powerful song. I think everybody just needs to sit back and check it out. It's from his album called Jekyll and Hyde. It's a brilliant album. This is called One Folded. It is Way Jennings on the Wood Songs, Old Time Radio Hour.
1: God bless America.

It's a very powerful song. Song's called One Folded. If you want to know more about Waye Jennings, if you want to be able to make his music part of your home music collection, I think you should. If just go to the Wood Songs website, click on the archive page, and we'll let you know. This is show number 1,174. We'll also let you know about our next artist. He was named after Waylon Jennings. He's got a tune called Red Bricks he's about to play. Please welcome him back, Waylon Hannell, on the Wood Songs Old Time Radio Hour.

0: Beautiful song called Red Bricks, Waylon Hanel. And we got to give Barry Gorky props on that.
1: Absolutely.
0: Pedal steel.
2: Appreciate that.
1: One of my favorite sayings that Barry says about that song and him playing, it'll bring a tear to a glass eye.
0: Well, it is. You know, I was wondering how you were going to follow When Folded. I think you did really good on that one. That's a beautiful song. Good job. Is that a hard song to write?
1: What was that?
0: Is that a hard song to write?
1: That song was actually written by Dave Gibson, Brian White, and Pete Salas.
0: Yeah, would you think that's a hard song to write? I mean, that's a that's a powerful piece of
1: lyric. Absolutely,
0: yeah.
1: I would think. And that's actually a true story about Dave and his life, and the story that I was told from Greg Crow. We were sitting at the local down there in Nashville, and he said, Brian called Dave up and said, you know what, Dave? You're in a bad spot in your life. What you need to do is, instead of feeling your feelings, you need to write them down so you can read them instead of feel them, and then you can just sing it.
0: You think that's the trick to writing?
1: I mean, if you live it, you can write it, yes, and sir. Dave definitely did that.
0: I think John Prine said it said that writing a song is filling in the space between the white on the paper, you know, finding that mm-hmm. spot. So when you decide to record an album, I mean, it must be a very important thing to pick the right songs.
1: Absolutely.
0: Right? So you did that with this particular album that this song comes from.
1: Yes.
0: Now the album is called When Waylon Came to Nashville. I mean, he was a bit of a outsider, inside but outside. Is that a fair way to put it? You think?
1: I think that's a good way.
0: And you model yourself, your own career after the I hate to say the outlaw movement. It sounds so cliche, doesn't it? But I mean, in the sense of the country music business. Waylon and Willie and Christopherson, and they were outside. Johnny Cash.
1: Absolutely. And what's cool, you know, I'll be honest, I really don't label myself an outlaw, because I guess the only reason, if somebody was to consider me that, is just doing things the way Waylon did it, his way. And that's the way I like to write my music and perform my music and record my music, is the way that I want. And granted, I'll take pointers from my mother if she's in the studio.
0: Right. Well, the trick is you're either good or you're not, no matter what you call it, right? It doesn't matter what bin you're in. There's no more bins. The stores are gone, so it doesn't matter what you're trying to do. And that happens to be the name of the title cut of his album, When Waylon Came to Nashville. Let's check it out. It's Waylon Hanel on the Wood Songs. Full time.

0: Wasn't it great having Waylon Hannell on our broadcast, along with Barry on Pedal Steel. This week's Wood Songs Kid, he's all the way from Ohio. Let's say thank you to Harley Kelly. You did a great job, Harley. This week's Wood Songs Kid. And the incredible Way Jennings on our broadcast. That was wonderful. Songs from his new album. Thank you, Wes, and thank you, Jordan. You know, Waylon Hannell is named after Waylon Jennings. We got Waylon Jennings' grandson on the broadcast with Way Jennings. It's amazing how long a shadow an artist can shed for years and years, for decades. You know, Waylon said something that was funny. You know, he says, I may be crazy, but that helps me from being insane. And so a lot of artists think that, you know, if I try this is crazy. It's not a real job. Music is not, you know, this is a hard thing to do, especially in today's market. Making their way as musicians, being their own person like Way Jennings does, like Waylon does on his own, that's a hard thing to do. But Waylon Jennings, I think, said it best. Let me read it to you. He said, don't ever try and be like anybody else, and don't be afraid to take risks. That is the key of an artist, and these folks are all artists. My name is Michael Jonathan. I'm a folk singer. I am a song farmer, and we'll see you next week
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2: 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Michael's opening song was Cars from the Ravenwood album. Our chief engineer is Sean Graw. Our TV director is Maria Claire. Technical assistants are Brian Clousing, Eric Anderson, Dan Field, and Gavin Clark. The Wood Songs crew member of the week is Bethany Walters. And our Wood Songs partners of the week are Vicki and William Mullins. 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

All right, settle down. Here we go. It's time for Freight Train Boogie Podcast number 508, the first official podcast of 2022. How you doing? Happy New Year. Let's hope it's better this year. We got some great music to throw at you. Some things are starting to come out. This first, couple weeks are quiet, and then the last half of January, some new things come out, and we're going to feature two albums on this edition. It's show number 508, by the way. I'm Bill Frater in Salem, Oregon. AmericanaBoogie@gmail.com is my preferred email address. 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Good people out there. I appreciate it very much. All right, we got an album from Jamestown Revival, two guys from Texas. Their new album is called Young Man, and we're going to hear a track called These Days. But first, a debut album by the Whitmore sisters, Bonnie and Eleanor. Ghost Story is the name of the album. Bonnie's had albums on her own, and Eleanor is from the Mastersons, so they've been around a while. Anyway, we're going to hear a song called Learn to Fly from them. It's Freight Train Boogie 508.

That's new music from Eliza Gilkison, At the Foot of the Mountain. The album's called Songs from the River Wind. Apparently she moved out of Texas and to northern New Mexico, and it's kind of songs inspired by the West and growing up and traveling and things like that. Always good to hear from her. Robbie Foulkes, he's due for a new one. That's from the tribute to Joey Spampinato. The song is Chores. Jamestown Revival, These Days, Young Man, one of our featured artists, and Whitmore Sisters, Learn to Fly. All the details are at ftbpodcast.com. My website's looking kind of junky lately, and I don't know how to upgrade it just right. I don't want to, you know? Anyway, it's a first world problem, I suppose. Jason Bolan and the Stragglers put out an album late last year called The Light Saw Me, kind of a concept album. And this one's called Restless Spirits. It's FTB 508.

0: home.
1: Freight Train Boogie, and that's the title track from Jamestown Revival's new album called Young Man. I think it's their third album, maybe fourth. A couple of guys, Jonathan Clay and Zach Chance. They usually rock out pretty much, but this album's more toned down, acoustic, produced by Robert Ellis, and it's nice. It shows off their songwriting and their harmonies. Also, our other featured album, Ghost Stories by the Whitmore Sisters, out on Red House Records, now owned by Compass Records, in case you're a record label fan. Kind of a rockin' tune called Big Heart, Sick Mind. I don't have the album yet, the hard copy, to know all the credits, but they are good, Bonnie and Eleanor. We also heard a band called Gasoline Lollipops, All the Misery Money Can Buy. Rod Gator, Mermentau Bridge, I think is how you say it, and Jason Boland and the Stragglers, all right? Mixing it up, catching up on some of the late 2021 albums and some 2022 ones. This is the former, a guy from London, England, some English Americana, Malcolm McWatt. The album's called Settler, and we're going to hear a tune called Letter from San Francisco. It's the Freight Train Boogie Podcast 508.
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Steve Nelsonville with a broken heart. 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

0: Very nice, Freight Train Boogie, and If I Had a Nickel from Eric Brace and Last Train Home, new release called Everything Will Be. Paul Benoit with Cactus Met the Sky. McCain Lakey. Michael Hurley, he's been around forever. Are You Here for the Festival? And the album's called The Time of Foxgloves. Of course, all the info is at ftbpodcast.com. Let's get out of here with two more from our featured artist, Jamestown Revival, Slow It Down from the album Young Man, and the Whitmore Sisters, the album Ghost Stories. We're going to hear Hurtin' for a Letdown. Till next time, be well. Thanks for listening, and take care of each other.
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It's time to settle back for another hour and listen to some fine music as we travel down that musical road we call the Jukebox Highway.

Hello again, folks. This is John Agonis, your host here on the Jukebox Highway, coming to you from OAR, Otago Access Radio, here in Dunedin, New Zealand. And if you've tuned into the show before, you'll know that I play folk music, bluegrass, blues, roots, old-time music, country music, singer-songwriters, and generally music that you don't hear on mainstream media these days. And so this week, I want to feature some music that you hear up in northern New Mexico and southern Colorado that's popular with the two-step crowd up there, the people who dance two-step music and waltzes and stuff. And it's a whole subculture that most people don't get a chance to see or be a part of. It's a beautiful scene with wonderful two-step dancers and great music. You'll notice that a lot of this music doesn't have drums. It is very, very acoustic, not completely, but by and large. Anyway, we're going to start this out with my old friend Tish Hinojosa, who was up in Taos, New Mexico and Red River for many years. And this is Tish with her song, In the Real West.

And that's the first set of the Northern New Mexico two-step music that I've been a part of for many years, and I've played with all the people that you're going to hear about. The last group there was my old pals Bill and Bonnie Hearn from Santa Fe, New Mexico, and I played mandolin on that tune called Georgetown, written by Gary Spehar, and Nancy Griffith was singing with us on that song. Before that, it was Chuck Pyle, my old pal, the late Chuck Pyle, a wonderful songwriter, with his tune Keep Her Steady, Cowgirl. And then before that, my pals the Rifters from up in Taos, New Mexico, and Alamosa, Colorado. And they were doing another Chuck Pyle song called Step by Step. Before that, my old pal Michael Hearn doing The Girl Just Loves to Dance. And then to start that set, to start the show, my friend Tish Hinojosa with her song In the Real West. And I hope you'll head over to Facebook and look up the Jukebox Highway there, folks. And you'll see I post the playlist every week. It's up there now, and you can see who we just played and who's coming up. And the band that's coming up is the Hired Hands. They're not playing together anymore, but they've kind of split off into other groups. But my old pals, I played with these guys a lot, the Hired Hands from Taos, New Mexico. This is a Colin Ray song that they did. This is the late Eddie Lee Bullington, who sang with the Hired Hands, a great, great singer and performer. Eddie Lee Bullington singing the Colin Ray song, Latter-day Cowboy. Here are the Hired Hands.

All right, I'd like to do a song off of our Deep in the West CD right now. This is a song written by our friend Buzz Kaysen out in Nashville, Tennessee. And we've gotten some airplay on this one throughout the years here in New Mexico. And this is one called Ricochet.

That was my dear, longtime friend Eliza Gilkison doing her version of the Buffalo Gals. That was Eliza and her brother Tony playing the guitar and me playing the dobro. We did that many years ago. Eliza Gilkison. Before that, the band South by Southwest from up in Taos and Red River, New Mexico, featuring Michael Hearn, Carmen Acioli, Zeke Severson, and Jimmy Stadler. And they were doing a live radio show broadcast, and so that was a live recording of them doing a song called Ricochet. Before that, the band The Buckarettes, my pals The Buckarettes, and I was a member of that band, and that was Katie Gill singing her song Fall in Love Again Waltz, The Buckarettes. And before that, to start the set, The Hired Hands with their version of Latter-day Cowboy. Okay, I'm going to head into a long set of some honky-tonk music, country music. We'll start out with a great version of the song called 1982, sung by Randy Travis, just a killer singer. In fact, every one of these singers in this set is a killer singer. So this is Randy Travis doing 1982.

It doesn't get any better than George Jones. That was him doing Saints and Sinners. Before that, The Voice, Vern Gosden, with a classic song, Set 'Em Up Joe, and play Walkin' the Floor. A little tip of the hat to Ernest Tubb. Before that, Loretta Lynn with You're Looking at Country. And then before Loretta, we had Mark Chestnut with Brother Jukebox. And then before him, Keith Whitley with Tennessee Courage. And to start that set, it was Randy Travis doing a song called 1982. And that's going to wrap it up again this week on the Jukebox Highway for you folks. I really appreciate you tuning in and supporting us, and I hope you keep doing it. You go to oar.org.nz or NZ, and you can download past shows and stream or download or whatever you want to do. They're there for the taking, folks. And we're going to take this out with Jimmy Day, the great Jimmy Day, pedal steel guitar player and all-around legend. This is a song of his called Steel Driver. And until next week, this is John Eganis, your host here on the Jukebox Highway, saying adios. We'll see you on down the road.

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0: Welcome to the Folk on Sunday annual roundup with Robin and Mitch Park. On the program today we have Kammer Zusern, Aaron Jones and Rachel Walker, The Sailors on the Rocks, Martin Carthy, John Gogo, Cassie and Maggie, Ernie Palmer, Jez Lowe, Christine Lavin, Ian Bruce and Kev Green, Butter Wouldn't Melt, Sammy Leary and Neil Phillips and Sam Rosito.
1: Just a year ago, we acquired an album of Danish drinking songs on the Go Danish label, appropriately titled Skål Volume 1, performed by a group called Kammer Zusern. Most of them are very short, I mean the songs, this one being one of the longer offerings. The tune to this anonymous piece is borrowed from Percy Montrose, and if you don't recognise the composer, you will recognise the tune. The song translates as Drunk Today and Drunk Tomorrow.

0: Camus, you're certain singing Drunk Today and Drunk Tomorrow.
1: A notable arrival in January was a Scottish release from Aaron Jones and Rachel Walker on the Ross Jerrick Records label titled Amongst the Wild Rowans. This song is a traditional Irish song, thought to be from Fermanagh and written using the Aisling model in which the narrator recounts having a dream. This one seems to be mostly about love. It's called Loch Erin.

0: Aaron Jones and Rachel Walker with Lock Aaron.
1: In February, the team of Bruce Foley, vocal and Erlen pipes, John Nolan on fiddle and John Reynolds on button accordion, came up with an album called Sailors on the Rock, self-published by Bruce Foley. Much of the music on the album is traditional, but this one is very much from the popular musical idiom of the 1930s. Wayne King, Emil Flint and Gus Kahn wrote The Waltz You Saved For Me.

0: The Sailors on the Rocks there, singing The Waltz You Saved for Me.
1: Stay with us to hear Martin Carthy, John Gogo, Cassie and Maggie, Ernie Palmer, Jez Lowe, Christine Levin, Ian Bruce and Kev Green, Butter Wouldn't Melt, Sammy Leary and Neil Phillips and Sam Rosito.
0: In March, Martin Carthy's Hem album, Transform Me Then Into a Fish, arrived, on which he revisits many of the songs on his early recordings. This is Ballad number 904, High Germany.

0: by Germany from Martin Carthy.
1: April brought us an album called Western Balladeer by Vancouver, British Columbia songwriter John Gogo. It's a collection of narrative songs about Canadian historical figures, some of whom are family. One such is this story about coal mining in Nova Scotia called Larry's Granddad.

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Mom answered, absolutely not, but I might sew you some pants. Granddad said, no thank you, kept

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1: The Canadian sisters, Cassie and Maggie MacDonald, are booked for Auckland Folk Festival in January. And in May, we received their 2023 CassieandMaggie.com CD, Gold and Coal. About half of the songs on the album are their own compositions, at least as far as the tunes are concerned. One of the songs they didn't create is the opening song, a traditional coal mining song from County Durham, which they list as Bow Down.

0: Bow Down from Cassie and Maggie MacDonald.
1: 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In a few moments we'll hear Ernie Palmer, Jez Lowe and Christine Lavin. And later on we'll play Ian Bruce and Kev Green, Butter Wouldn't Melt, Sammy Leary, and Neil Phillips and Sam Rossito. In June, we received an album from Georgia singer-songwriter Ernie Palmer, who dug into family history to create some of the songs on it. For instance, this song is inspired by his father's memories of listening to Confederate veterans of the Civil War as a child. This song on the 2025 self-published album, A Teacher, A Preacher, and A Bad Farmer, is about one such veteran, set about the end of World War I. It's called Old Trooper.

0: Smell the fear in horses, I hear my comrades yelling as into hell we ride. My Colts are spitting fire where those Yankee boys lie waiting for us and Colonel Mosby in the Shenandoah night. For us and Colonel Mosby in the Shenandoah night.
1: Ernie Palmer there with Old Trooper.
2: County Durham legend Jez Lowe sent us his 2025 Tantobi album Oubliette in July. Most of the songs on it are narratives, but here's one that's a bit more contemplative. It comes from the dark dungeons of sleepless nights and persistent memories. The title track is a wish that there was a forgettery for bad memories.

0: Gieslow singing Oubliette.
1: With July came Christine Levin's self-published album Drum School Dropout, announced as her final studio album. Christine has been a lifelong documenter of human quirkiness. In this case, a New York delicatessen owner reacts to the absence of the great Frank Sinatra as New York City mourns on another New York afternoon.
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as he hums, I've got you under my skin. 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

0: Christine Levin there with another New York afternoon. Stay tuned to Folk on Sunday to hear Ian Bruce and Kev Green, Butter Wouldn't Melt, Sammy Leary and Neil Phillips and Sam Rosito.
1: 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Scottish duo Ian Bruce and Kev Green sent us their Ruglen album Believe Me, I'm Lying in August. This song seems to be about rehabilitation from a drug habit. It's titled Winifred Green.

0: Ian Bruce and Keith Green singing Winifred Green.
1: At the end of October, we picked up a number of the recordings being considered for Aotearoa New Zealand Folk Alliance Folk Album of the Year. Among them was Where the Roots Grow Deep from Wellington group Butter Wouldn't Melt, released on the Old River Records label. This song, written by Andrea Reed and Nick Burfield, is about an immigrant seeking a better life for his children, certain that they are better people than him. It's called The Way It Used to Be.

0: The Way It Used To Be from Butter Wouldn't Melt.
1: In November, we received another nominee for the Aotearoa New Zealand Folk Alliance Album of the Year Award, which wasn't available at Wellyfest. This CD is from Waiheke Island singer-songwriter Sammy Leary, released on his Old Shed Records label and called Old Bush Road. Here's a story about a riot between New Zealand and American servicemen in 1943. Booze was involved, and so was racism. Dubbed the Battle of Manners Street at the time, the writer of this song, the late Stephen Alan Clist, called it the Battle of Wellington.
2: In 1943, the Americans, they came from the land of the free, the grandsons of soldiers who'd fought to keep slaves, sailed to New Zealand from over the waves. One night in April we were out on the town. We had George and Shane Harris, the twins, and Mike Brown. Mike owed some money down our local pub, so we went to the Allied Serviceman's Club. Hardy were rolled up and he bought our first round. When up from the Yanks come a grumbling sound, an old boy from Georgia, he stood tall to his feet and said, "We don't drink with darkies, get out on the street." Well, Mike's face was thunder, as black as the night. Harry was smiling, always up for a fight. "If we were back in your swamp, then we might let this pass. But you're in Wellington now, sit back down on your ass." Well, the Yanks strode towards us like they had no fear. Harry was smiling as he put down his beer, and the twins grabbed some pull cues from next to the bar, for to show how nup we use the old tyre ha. Some Kiwi lads came and shored up our line, and Harry was taking them three at a time. We whistled old Dixie back into the streets to the tune of the whistles of the military police. More Kiwi lads came to help us along, till our fight was well over 1,000 men strong. There were chippies and sparkies with their fists flying free, sent the Yanks on their train to Paikakariki. Looking all around us, our way being clear, back to the club now to finish our beer. Surrounded by Yanks, but still unscathed himself, we heard Harry roar, "Is there anyone else?"
1: Sammy Leary singing The Battle of Wellington.
0: We've only had a couple of albums arrive in December, and one of them is the Hudson Harding Music Singles Collection, Folk Now, December 2025. And wouldn't you know it, two versions of Auld Lang Syne, both to the old tune, Can You Labour Lee? So here's our pick from Philadelphia duo Neil Phillips and Sam Rosito.

We hope you've enjoyed this broadcast of Folk on Sunday and that you'll join us again next week. Till then, this is Mitch and Robin Park wishing you good listening, good health, good luck,

0: Welcome to How Dumb Are You? Where we find out how dumb our contestants are. In the hot seat is Clive from Stanley.
1: Hello, Brian.
0: Hello, Clive. Are you ready? In one hand, I'm holding a soft goose down pillow. In the other, I'm holding a cricket bat. Which would you like me to hit you as hard as I can with, the cricket bat or the pillow?
1: Oh, that's a toughie, Brian. The pillow, cricket bat. No, the cricket bat.
0: Are you sure, Clive? I'm locking in the bat.
1: Yes, Brian. Lock it in.
0: Oh, that's pretty dumb. But so's not wearing your safety belt when it can reduce the chance of injury. Don't show how dumb you are. Always wear your safety belt.

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You are listening to Bob, and B-O-B means Best of Bluegrass. I'm Bob Mitchell, your host for the next 30 minutes. Today's show is known as Local Edition because it features artists from Louisville and other Kentucky cities. Yes, indeed, this is the program that supplies your minimum daily required dose of vitamin B, and that's bluegrass.

Gary Brewer and Jimmy Martin Songs for Dinner. Today's entire program is a tribute and a celebration for the life and the music of Gary Brewer. Gary was born in Louisville, but is now living in West Point, Kentucky. It's 2018, and for nearly 40 years, Gary has been a respected and successful singer, songwriter, musician, promoter, and producer. He's performed in all 50 states and 18 European countries. On multiple occasions, he's performed at the Grand Ole Opry, and he's played at the Lincoln Center. He's appeared in nearly every major bluegrass publication, played for virtually every major bluegrass festival, and appeared on numerous television shows, including Great Day Live on WHAS-TV. The song you just heard was from a 1999 All-Star tribute to the King of Bluegrass, Jimmy Martin. The CD's title track was written by Tom T. Hall specifically for the album, and it was nominated for the IBMA Song of the Year. The recording was made before Jimmy passed away, and Gary frequently booked Jimmy for various festivals. In fact, Jimmy once said, and I'm quoting, "Gary is a great guitar picker, and he has a great voice. He and his dad have the best show on the circuit." Gary's family goes back six generations deep into the musical roots of old time, traditional country, and bluegrass. Gary's grandfather performed on the radio and appeared on several shows with the original Carter family. Today, Gary is touring with three generations, his father, Finley J., better known as Jim, and his two sons, Wayne and Mason. Next up is a lighthearted autobiographical song called The Derby City Flash.

Gary Brewer and the Derby City Flash. In case you tuned in late, today's entire program is a celebration of the life and the music of Gary Brewer. The song you just heard was a tongue-in-cheek biography. The band also produced a very clever music video to accompany that song, and the video included famous Louisvillians as well as city landmarks and the Brewer family farm. As a token of appreciation for the video's inclusion of the Louisville Slugger building, in June of 2015, at the Louisville Slugger Company headquarters, Gary, his dad Jim, and his sons Wayne and Mason were each presented with a custom-made, personalized baseball bat. Now here's a little history for you. As a teenager, Gary was actually playing rock and roll music. And then one day he was hit by an automobile. While he was in the hospital recovering, he began to play the acoustic guitar and started singing some of the old songs, and that's when he really got into country and bluegrass music. At the age of 14, back in 1980, he and two of his rock and roll buddies formed the Kentucky Ramblers. And about the same time, he purchased Bill Monroe's old touring bus, which was named the Bluegrass Breakdown. And that was because of the frequent mechanical problems that that old bus experienced. Next up, we've got Gary and a sampling of his claw hammer style banjo playing.

Hello, everybody. This is Larry Cordell, and you're listening to Bob Mitchell. Thanks for tuning in to B.O.B. means Best of Bluegrass. Stay with Bob for more great music. He won't steer you wrong.

opening up that set, Gary Brewer with some old-time clawhammer banjo, Cindy in the Summertime. And then you heard a song called Touring with Monroe. In 1994, Gary was selected to tour with Bill Monroe and James Monroe as a part of the Father and Son Winter Tour. He also toured Europe with Monroe. And the track you just heard was released in 1995 from an album called Guitar. When asked about some of his most satisfying accomplishments, Gary said he was the last person to make a commercial recording with Monroe, and it was on that CD, Guitar. Gary also takes pride in knowing he was the only person to get Bill Monroe and Uncle Josh Graves in the studio together, and that was on the same album. By the way, Gary's been nominated twice as Guitar Player of the Year for IBMA, 1999 and 2000. He frequently booked Monroe for festivals, and I know I was there. They were great. Listen to what Bill Monroe had to say about Gary, and I'm quoting, "This boy right here is 100% bluegrass. He comes from good stock." Let's hear some more from Gary.

That set began with Gary and the Chattanooga Dog and was followed by four books in the Bible. If you tuned in late, today we're celebrating the life and the music of Gary Brewer. And the song you just heard, Four Books in the Bible, came from a 1993 recording called Nearing Jordan's Crossing. And that CD reached the number one spot in the Bluegrass Gospel charts. Gary's first album was recorded in 1982, a project called Lonesome Road. Over the years, he's recorded for multiple major labels, including Copper Creek and Rebel. He released 29 albums and a double live album, which was recorded on one of his European tours. Today, Gary has his own label called Stretchgrass Music, and he's released an additional 20 albums on that label. He's always specialized in bluegrass, country, old-time, Americana, and bluegrass gospel. Several of his songs reached the top 10, for example, Down Home Memories, Blues Down in Kentucky, Home Ain't the Way It Used to Be, Sally O, and Elvis on Velvet, Monroe on Grass. Over the years, Gary has made recordings with Bill Monroe, J.D. Crowe, Josh Graves, Doyle Lawson, Larry Sparks, Dave Evans, Larry Stevenson, and too many others to mention. Thank you so much for listening. I hope you're enjoying the show. My name is Bob Mitchell, and this is Best of Bluegrass Local Edition. It was recorded in the studios of WFPK-FM 91.9, Louisville, Kentucky, a member-supported Louisville public media station. For more information, go to WFPK.org.

Gary Brewer with Elvis on Velvet and Monroe on Grass. Throughout his career, Gary has been one of the best promoters in the state of Kentucky. Years ago, he ran Louisville's Strictly Bluegrass Festival, and in the process, he booked folks like Bill Monroe, Jimmy Martin, Ralph Stanley, and too many others to mention. I spent hours at those festivals, and I can tell you, they were fabulous. Interestingly, Gary, for a while, was under contract with the City of Louisville, performing for the mayor and at various city functions. In 2018, he is still promoting live bluegrass music. It was back in 2014 he assumed responsibility for the Shepherdsville Music Barn, and that's a well-known music venue. It's been there since the 1970s. Once again, Gary is booking some of the biggest names in bluegrass for a Friday night bluegrass concert series. And that series runs from November through April every year. If you've never been out there, you really should try to get there. For more information, you can always go to brewgrass.com, and that's brewgrass.com. In 2017, he also organized a summer concert series at the largest outlet mall in Kentucky. The event was held at the Outlet Shops of the Bluegrass, and it was called Bluegrass Summer Nights. And that concludes our tribute to the life and the music of Gary Brewer. In summary, Gary has released 49 recordings, toured all 50 states, 18 foreign countries, had encore performances at the Grand Ole Opry, appeared at nearly every major bluegrass festival, appeared in nearly every major bluegrass publication, been on television, and in short, he's a great ambassador for bluegrass and country music. He's an artist that Kentucky is proud of. Gary, thank you so much for all you've done for the music industry.

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You have been listening to Bob, and B-O-B means best of bluegrass. Today's show is called Local Edition because it features artists based in Louisville and other Kentucky cities. I'm Bob Mitchell, your host. My weekly two-hour program can be heard every Saturday from 7 until 9 p.m. Eastern Standard Time. Thanks again for spending a part of your day with me. I hope you'll tell a friend about the show and come on back next week. Until then, keep a song in your heart and do something nice for someone.

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The heavier it is, the harder it will hit you and the more damage it'll cause. Think about it. 1 kilogram, a cricket ball. 20 kilograms, a microwave. 60 kilograms, a gas bottle. 80 kilograms, your best friend. If you're a driver, make sure your backseat passengers always wear their safety belts.

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1: Radio. Tony Nielsen coming your way again. It's time for Bluesology, thanks to the good old cafes. As mentioned last week, this program will be a little bit different from our normal format, as we will only be featuring female blues artists. And let me tell you, there have been some fantastic women who in fact began their recording careers before their male counterparts began theirs. So our ladies of the blues lineup will include Bessie Smith, Etta James, Billie Holiday, Coco Taylor, Big Mama Thornton, Memphis Minnie, Ma Rainey, Ida Cox, Bonnie Raitt, Mavis Staples, Lucinda Williams, and Madeline Peru. Most music historians agree that the first blues recording was made by Mammy Smith in 1920, called Crazy Blues. However, a number of other female singers were hard on her heels, and by the mid-20s, male bluesmen were also being enticed into the studio by the likes of Paramount Records, with Blind Lemon Jefferson beginning his storied career in 1925. One of the most prominent blues singers began recording in 1923, and she became the leading light of the new blues genre. From 1925, this is perhaps her most famous song, one of my favourites, Careless Love Blues, Bessie Smith on Bluesology.

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0: 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Absolutely love it. I suggest everyone else does too.
1: It was glances they were sharing,

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Joseph. And Geraldine. You could stop in Ross for a rest, Lawrence for a long lunch, grab a cold drink in Clarence, or even before you hit the road, stop for a nap in Nelson. Wherever you're driving these holidays, get to know the locals, take short breaks, and stay fit to drive.

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You, as the listener, have the right to complain to us if you feel our station has broken the code of broadcasting standards. 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

Now this is a story about the Rock Island Line. Now the Rock Island Line is a railroad line and it runs down into New Orleans. And just outside of New Orleans is a big toll gate. And all the trains that go through the toll gate, why, you gotta pay the man some money. Unless, of course, they got certain things on board, then they okay, and they don't ever have to pay the man nothing. And right now, we see a train, she's coming on down the line, and when she get up near to the toll gate, the depot agent shout down to the driver, he wanna know what he got on board, so he say, what you got on board there, boy? And the driver, he sing right on back down the depot agent, telling him what he got on board. You had a way of singing.

And a man say, well, he say, you all right then, boy, you don't have to pay me nothing, just get him on through. So the train goes through the toll gate, and as he goes through, he got up a little bit of steam and a little bit of speed. And when he safely on the other side of the toll gate, the driver shout back down the line to the man. Of course, you don't get what he say now, going home and going down the Rock Island line.

0: Hi, Brent. 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
0: Hi, Brent. 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
2: One in four women suffer memory loss after drinking. 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

0: 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It's Richard Young.
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1: Female passenger in her early to mid-30s, thrown through back right window, scraped 10 metres along the road. Ambulance on its way.
2: The deceased, a male in his late teens, exited through the front window of the vehicle and was hit by an oncoming car. Do you copy?
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1: Hi, this is Danny Mac, the Cement City Cowboy from Vancouver, Canada, reminding you to keep it traditional, keep it country.
2: Hey, this is Jill King, and if you want to hear today's best country, don't you touch that dial.

0: Roger. Yeah, the situation here is the driver has exited the windscreen of the vehicle, travelled 12 metres down the road and hit the side of a concrete wall.
1: Female passenger in her early to mid-30s, thrown through back right window, scraped 10 metres along the road. Ambulance on its way.
2: The deceased, a male in his late teens, exited through the front window of the vehicle and was hit by an oncoming car. Do you copy?
3: 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Always wear your safety belt.

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0: Good morning, I'm Nicola Wright. Deaths from influenza could reach historically high levels this year. Influenza is one of the country's biggest killers at about 500 deaths annually. Epidemiologist Michael Baker says this season could possibly reach as high as 1,000. Flu hospitalisation rates have peaked at almost double what they were last year. Flu deaths are calculated using models because often there are multiple factors behind a death, for example, a flu-related heart attack. After a decade of waiting, Aucklanders will today see the City Rail Link in action during rush hour. The $5.5 billion infrastructure project opened yesterday, including two new underground stations at Karanga Hape Road and Te Waihorotu in Midtown. Cyclist Sarah Woolfield says it'll give people more options for how they get around the city.
1: No city ever solved its traffic problems by building more roads, so public transport being a good option is really great for everyone.
0: The services were disrupted by a small electrical fire at Waitemata yesterday, but were up and running again within an hour. The Police Association is not sure the National Party will be able to fulfil a promise to recruit an additional 50 officers. National is promising to establish a dedicated Auckland Transport Police team if re-elected. The association's president, Steve Watt's, not sure that target would be reached.
2: The irony behind it all is, however, is that we're still waiting for this government to fulfil its promise of 500 extra cops. So an extra 50. Who knows when that's going to actually happen.
0: Steve Watt says any increase in policing numbers is a good thing. A Russian drone has hit a train near the Ukraine-Poland border shortly after former British Prime Minister Boris Johnson and top European security officials passed through. No casualties were reported after the strike at Yahodin. Mr. Johnson and other officials had passed along the same line on a different train on their way back from a conference in Kyiv. Russia says it struck railway infrastructure in western Ukraine. Ukraine says it's possible the diplomatic train had been the target. The managing director of Simplicity believes Labour has not gone far enough in reforming KiwiSaver. But the wife of Sir Michael Cullen, who devised the scheme, says the party has found the perfect solution. Here's our political reporter Lillian Hanley.
3: Labour will up employer contributions to 6% if elected, but won't make employee contributions compulsory to ease the pressure during a cost of living crisis. Lifetime Labour member Anne Collins says she's absolutely delighted with the result. She says people's wages are not where they should be and the party has struck the right balance. But Simplicity's Sam Stubbs says he's disappointed and expected more. He says National now has a more comprehensive set of KiwiSaver policies than the party that introduced the scheme.
0: OpenAI says it won't go ahead with a share market float this year because of concerns about the safety of artificial intelligence. Its chief executive Sam Altman says he's cautious because of the rapid development of the technology. The head of another AI company, Anthropic, has warned that increasingly powerful AI agents could cause widespread damage. Dunedin residents hope the new hospital outpatient building will ease pressure on staff. About 1,300 people signed up to tour the new building as part of a free community open day over the weekend. It's expected to allow for thousands more scans, day surgeries and specialist appointments each year. The new building's expected to open for patients next month. People learning te reo Māori are being encouraged to use the language even if they're worried about getting it wrong. Today marks the beginning of Te Wiki o Te Reo Māori, Māori Language Week, and the theme is Ake Ake Ake, a forever language. The Māori Language Commissioner, Rawinia Higgins, says both learners and fluent speakers have a role in making te reo Māori part of everyday life. A Hutt City Councillor says a leopard seal which visited Petone Beach earlier this month, attracting hundreds of spectators, has died. At the time, there were concerns members of the public were harassing the animal. Councillor Brady Dyer says the seal died last night and will be removed by dock today. Conservationists say they suspected the seal had been unwell. The Department of Conservation has been approached for comment. That's the news. With sport, here's Barry Guy.
4: Morena. New Zealand triathlete Hayden Wild has won the World Half Ironman Championship in Nice. Wild finished 18 seconds ahead of the fast-finishing Norwegian Christian Blumenfelt. It is a title he has been targeting and puts to rest the result in Taupo 2 years ago when he lost the lead and was pipped for the title.
5: It's awesome to execute a race, and I was coming down the promenade and hit about 15k and the legs felt really good, and I was like, yeah, took that box since Taupo, and still sinking in, to be honest, but it's just nice to get it done, you know.
4: Kimi Antonelli moved a step closer to the Formula One title after winning the Spanish Grand Prix thanks to a slice of luck. Antonelli was able to pit during a virtual safety car while pole sitter and early leader Lando Norris missed out. Max Verstappen was second, Norris third and Kiwi Liam Lawson sixth. Antonelli now has an 81-point lead in the championship. Lawson sits ninth in the standings. In the NRL, the Panthers beat the Roosters 19-12 to set up a preliminary final with the Sharks. And in the Premier League, 10-man Manchester City beat Manchester United 1-0. That's your sports news. Nicola's back with the weather next.
0: Forecast from Met Service to midnight. Northland and Auckland cloudy spells and isolated showers. Gisborne to Wairarapa up are partly cloudy, isolated showers in the ranges of Gisborne and Hawke's Bay this afternoon. A few showers may spread to the north of Gisborne City towards evening. Bay of Plenty's mostly fine, isolated showers east of Te Puke clearing this evening. Coromandel Peninsula, Central High Country and from Waikato to Wellington mainly fine. Isolated showers from Manawatu northwards this morning clearing this evening. Nelson, Marlborough and Canterbury generally fine. Buller to Fiordland, showers in Fiordland turning to rain this evening, partly cloudy elsewhere with the odd shower for Buller and Grey. Otago and Southland mainly fine with high cloud and the odd shower for Stewart Island. Chatham Islands, a few showers. In the main centres, Auckland a few showers till evening, southwest winds and 17 degrees. Tauranga becoming fine this afternoon, light winds and 19. Hamilton, morning fog lifts, still the chance of a shower, clearing to fine late afternoon, southwesterlies and 17. Wellington becoming fine, light winds, evening northerlies and 15 degrees. Christchurch often fine, but high cloud at times, northeasterlies for a while afternoon and evening, 19. And Dunedin fine with high cloud, light winds, 18 degrees.
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0: Good morning, I'm Nicola Wright. Deaths from influenza could reach historically high levels this year. Epidemiologist Michael Baker says data so far points to a likely big increase in the number of fatalities. Rowan Quinn reports.
1: Influenza is one of the country's biggest killers at about 500 deaths a year. Michael Baker says this year's outbreak could possibly reach as high as 1,000, but that won't be known until the end of the year. Flu deaths are modelled rather than counted individually because there are often many factors that contribute to someone's death, for example, a flu-related heart attack. Flu hospitalisation rates have peaked at almost double what they were last year. Professor Baker says logically that means more people will have died.
0: After a decade of waiting, Aucklanders are getting to see the City Rail Link in action during rush hour. The $5.5 billion infrastructure project, which opened yesterday, includes two new underground stations at Karangahape Road and Te Waihorotu. Father of two, Bruce Ongley, says he and his children were impressed by the new stations.
2: Well, they've really enjoyed it. It's like kind of like, you know, space age out of this world when you come down here and see it, all lit up.
0: The services were disrupted by a small electrical fire at Waitemata yesterday, but were up and running again within an hour. The Police Association says hiring an additional 50 officers for Auckland's public transport network would make it much safer. National's promising to establish a dedicated Auckland Transport Police team if re-elected. The association's president, Steve Watt, says any increase in policing numbers is a good thing. But he says the National-led government missed the target of hiring 500 more police officers by the end of last year. The Secondary Teachers Union says the government's replacement for NCEA could be too tough for thousands of students. The Post-Primary Teachers Association says students will have to pass at least three subjects to get the new Year 12 certificate that's being introduced in 2029. But a third of Year 12s who got NCEA Level 2 last year completed just one or two subjects. The Education Ministry says the government is phasing in the change and there'll be plenty of support for schools. A group of New Zealand's largest electricity consumers is seeking bipartisanship on energy policy to deal with months of high demand and low supply. The major electricity users group is made up of companies such as Fonterra, Woolworths and Amazon. Director Karen Boyes says as much electricity generation as humanly possible should be built up, while the market determines what proportion is renewable. The group says better policies could moderate price spikes. Donald Trump says Ukraine's president has to stop hitting diesel refineries in Russia. The US president blamed Volodymyr Zelensky rather than the US-led conflict in the Middle East for causing shortages.
3: He has to stop knocking out diesel fuel in Russia. Let him go after targets, but not diesel fuel, because he's causing a shortage of diesel fuel. There are plenty of other targets. Don't hit diesel fuel. That's hurting the world.
0: On Friday, the average price of diesel in the United States topped $6 a gallon for the first time. The new head of Immigration New Zealand says the financial savings promised in the agency's troubled technology program have not been realised. A cabinet report shows the Ministry of Business, Innovation and Employment overestimated the benefits of the system by more than $130 million. Immigration NZ's Andy Milne says he's asked how it got the figures so wrong, and says the promised 50% improvement in productivity is virtually unheard of. The ministry's paused the program while a review is carried out. In Indonesia, six people have died and 107 have been rescued from a capsized passenger ferry in the Java Sea. Another 130 people are still missing. Contact was lost with the ferry as it encountered bad weather. Ships and a helicopter have been deployed to the scene. 280 people are taking part in a search and rescue operation. Police in Turkey have detained at least 47 people in raids on gay bars and the homes of LGBTQ activists as part of a probe into prostitution and obscenity. Turkey's justice minister says legal proceedings have been started against more than 160 people. Dozens of websites and social media accounts have also been blocked. That's the news. With sport, here's Barry Guy.
4: After a number of years of trying, New Zealand triathlete Hayden Wild has won the World Half Ironman title. Wild was run down in the event 2 years ago in Taupo, but in Nice overnight he timed his run perfectly to finish 18 seconds ahead of Norwegian Christian Blumenfeld. All Blacks coach Dave Rennie feels the All Blacks are making good progress, but the series loss against South Africa hurts. Rennie's initial reaction to their 3-1 series defeat was that he was gutted, But he says the bigger picture isn't as bleak.
5: We knew it was going to be tough, but we'd learn a lot about ourselves and we'd leave with a better understanding of our game model and tighter as a group. And we're definitely in that position. It's been awesome for us.
4: The All Blacks now have a break before a two-match Bledisloe Cup series next month. Kimi Antonelli benefited from a virtual safety car to overtake pole sitter Lando Norris and win the Spanish Grand Prix. Liam Lawson was sixth. Olympic champion Finn Butcher has won a silver medal in the kayak cross at the Canoe Slalom World Cup final in Spain. Spanish cyclist Enric Mas won the Vuelta a España, his maiden Grand Tour victory, becoming the first Spanish rider to win the race since Alberto Contador in 2014. And Alexander Zverev has taken the first set over Ben Shelton in the men's final at the US Open. Koina, now that's your sports news. Nicola's back with the weather next.
0: Forecast from Met Service to midnight for Northland and Auckland, cloudy spells, isolated showers. Gisborne to Wairarapa, partly cloudy, isolated showers in the ranges of Gisborne and Hawke's Bay this afternoon. A few showers may spread to the north of Gisborne City towards evening. Bay of Plenty mostly fine, isolated showers east of Te Puke clearing this evening. Coromandel Peninsula, the central high country, and from Waikato to Wellington, mainly fine. Isolated showers from Manawatu northwards this morning, clearing in the evening. Nelson, Marlborough and Canterbury, generally fine. Buller to Fiordland, showers and Fiordland turn to rain this evening, elsewhere partly cloudy, and the odd shower for Buller and Grey. Otago and Southland, mainly fine with high cloud and the odd shower for Stewart Island. Chatham Islands, a few showers. In the main centres, Auckland has a few showers till evening, southwest winds and a high of 17. Tauranga becoming fine this afternoon, light winds and 19. Hamilton, morning fog lifting, but still the chance of a shower, clearing to fine late afternoon, southwesterlies and 17. Wellington becoming fine, light winds, evening northerlies, 15. Christchurch often fine but high cloud at times. Northeasterlies for a while, afternoon and evening, 19. And Dunedin fine with high cloud, light winds, 18 degrees.
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first that's Billy Dean there with Somewhere in a Broken Heart. Good morning, everyone. Yes, I finally got on the radio. Oops, Daisy, got some feedback. We've got to get that sorted out. All right, it's Pearly Curtis.

here's Gary Beale. Hey Gary, Peter Z comes from Auckland there. Well, let your love flow, he says. And half of this and half of that. And that there was with Pearlie Curtis. It's Kenny Kofi on Country Radio. It's 23 past 8.

And there we are, just laying around and listening to country radio. Well, that'd be a good idea, wouldn't it, if we could do that. And it's 8:31, just, and outside here at the moment the temperature is, what was it, 9.6 degrees. Looking a bit promising. And at least we haven't got the strong winds and the rain and everything else that's coming with it today. I can't give you any weather because we've just haven't got the weather up and running yet. Still trying to put things together on this new computer system we've got going here. So we'll just carry on with the music. Johnny Farnham.

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I'm Bill Frater. 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

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It's gradually getting things up and running here. 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

0: Deaths from influenza could reach historically high levels this year, but the numbers won't be known for certain for several months. Hospitalisation rates for flu have peaked at about double what they were last year. Epidemiologist Michael Baker says flu deaths are calculated using models because often there are several factors involved in a death.
1: If you do the modelling, you can see that effect, that when we see this huge rise in influenza detections in the community, we see this associated large rise in heart attacks and strokes and other conditions, and that's where many of the deaths occur.
0: On average, about 500 people die from flu-related causes each year. Auckland Transport says things are going pretty well as commuters put the long-awaited City Rail link to its first rush hour test. An agency chief, Mark Lambert, told Morning Report there's been one train fault between Otahuhu and Middlemore this morning, which has caused a few cancellations. But he says the city is entering a new era.
2: Proactive maintenance will now be carried out in the evenings and overnight when there's no public services. It doesn't mean that we will not have some partial network closures during some public holidays, but I think we've seen the last of full network closures for extended periods over public holidays.
0: The Prime Minister says the City Rail link will be fantastic for Aucklanders. Christopher Luxon told Morning Report the CRL will generate $12 billion in economic benefits for Auckland. An industry body says Aotearoa's largest electricity consumers struggle to forecast their energy costs year on year. Karen Boyes from the Major Electricity Users Group says an opaque pricing system forces businesses to overestimate future costs.
3: They are often getting charged for transmission directly. So you can know your costs this year, but next year it depends on who the beneficiaries are, what other projects are added to the grid. A very technical, complex methodology that even some of our members, even our very sophisticated members, are having to get consultants to come help calculate their charges.
0: The group has called on political parties to reform transmission pricing for the national grid. Local Government New Zealand has joined the calls for the government to review its fast-track system for housing projects. Vice President Dan Gordon says they want changes to the development contributions so it covers projects that have already been applied for. They also want the cumulative effects of multiple projects to be considered. Donald Trump has dismissed critics of artificial intelligence who have raised concerns about the safety of the industry. The heads of three leading AI companies are calling for the industry to slow down. The US president has downplayed their concerns, but appears open to implementing some regulation.
4: We're leading China in AI. We're the most sophisticated country in the world. And frankly, I want to keep it that way, because whoever wins AI wins. And we could put guardrails, we can do this and that, but I think you have a lot of negative forces in bringing it up that shouldn't be bringing it up. And they're bringing up things that won't happen.
0: A former Anthropic researcher says those working in the technology are genuinely frightened by its advancement. A survey suggests 6 out of 10 GP clinics are worried about their future viability. The General Practice Owners Group, GenPro, surveyed just over 200 clinics around the country. The results show nearly half have GP vacancies. More than half now charge for services that used to be free, such as referrals. 12% reported they're making a financial loss, raising the possibility of having to close. A Russian drone hit a passenger train on Ukraine's border with Poland shortly after former British Prime Minister Boris Johnson and other European diplomats had used the line. Ukraine's railway operator says the train was attacked just 2 kilometres from the Polish border. No casualties were reported. One of the diplomats, Sweden's former Prime Minister Carl Bildt, says their train had left earlier than scheduled, and it's possible they were the target. A Christchurch golf club says it is shocked that a golfer racially abused and assaulted a man in Hagley Park next to the golf course. Stuff reported a man yelled at the Indian couple's child for coming near the golf course and then became racially abusive and pushed the father. Hagley Golf Course President Hamish Galloway says he's spoken to the victim to condemn the attack.
5: First and foremost, we wanted to reach out to the person who'd been treated like this and to express our regret for what had happened and to express our desire to support them and that we would take any action that, you know, that was appropriate.
0: Police say they're looking into the assault allegation. The Rakaia Bridge on State Highway 1 is closed and traffic is backed up because of a serious crash. There are no reports of serious injuries. That's the news. With sport, here's Barry Guy.
6: Liam Lawson's three-race stint with Red Bull has ended with his best result for the top team, finishing sixth at the Spanish Grand Prix. Championship leader Kimi Antonelli benefited from a virtual safety car to win from Max Verstappen and Lando Norris. It was Lawson's 10th top 10 finish from 14 rounds this season, but he felt it should have been better.
7: Went for an alternate strategy with starting on the hards, but I think the VSC didn't really help at the start. Yeah, would have been nice to qualify higher yesterday. I think that was a little bit frustrating on my behalf, but from where we started, it's a good race.
6: Top seed German Alexander Zverev is a set up against American 8th seed Ben Shelton in the men's singles final at the US Open. The second set has just gone into a tiebreak. New Zealand triathlete Hayden Wild has won the World Half Ironman Championship in Nice. In the NRL, the Panthers beat the Roosters 19-12 to set up a preliminary final with the Sharks. However, they could be without playmaker Nathan Cleary, who is facing a dangerous contact charge. And in the Premier League, 10-man Manchester City beat Manchester United 1-0. That's your sports news. Nicholas back with the weather next.
0: Forecast from Met Service to midnight for Northland and Auckland, cloudy spells and isolated showers. Bay of Plenty, long fine breaks by afternoon, isolated showers east of Whakatāne, clearing this evening. Gisborne and Hawke's Bay, mainly fine, isolated showers in the ranges this afternoon. A few showers may spread to the north of Gisborne City around evening. For Coromandel Peninsula, the central high country, and from Waikathorpe to Wairarapa and Wellington, mostly cloudy at first, then fine at times. Isolated showers from Manawatū northwards this morning, clearing tonight. Nelson, Marlborough, Canterbury, Otago and mainland Southland, fine with high cloud from mid-Canterbury southwards. Buller to Westland, partly cloudy, a shower or two for Buller and Grey. Fiordland and Stewart Island, a few showers, more frequent from evening, and Chatham Islands, a few showers. In the main centres today, Auckland, one or two showers till evening, southwest winds and a high of 17 degrees. Tauranga becoming fine this afternoon, light winds 19. Hamilton, morning fog lifts, still the chance of a shower, then clearing to fine late afternoon, southwesterlies and 17. Wellington, fine, light winds, evening northerlies and 15. Christchurch, fine, some high cloud, northeasterlies for a while, afternoon and evening 19. And Dunedin, fine with high cloud, light winds 18 degrees.

0: Chris was in a car accident 3 years ago now. He's made some great progress in the last year. He can now eat on his own with a spoon. He's talking a lot more clearly than he used to. He can even stand up with plenty of support. His motor skills are really developing well. Now he can even buckle up a safety belt. That's something he couldn't even do before the accident. I'd definitely call that progress.
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0: Good morning, I'm Nicola Wright. Some Auckland commuters are reporting a smooth ride on the City Rail link this morning on its first day carrying rush hour commuters. But for others, there were cancellations. Lucy Shia reports from the Karanga Hape station.
1: A CBD school principal who's commuting from Otahuhu says he's now able to save 20 minutes on his way to work. And another commuter travelling from Pamua in East Auckland says even though the journey isn't faster for him, he's enjoying the scenic route. But a worker trying to get to Auckland City Hospital in Grafton from a station in West Auckland says her train was cancelled and she had to get a bus in. Auckland Transport says one train fault this morning has caused a few cancellations.
0: The Prime Minister says he's unwilling to pause referrals of fast-track housing projects. Local Government New Zealand has called on the government to review its fast-track system for housing projects, while Auckland Council is exploring whether to withhold some services for out-of-sequence projects. Christopher Luxon says the government will make changes to council's development levies, but he says it has become abysmally slow to get anything built in New Zealand.
2: We want faster approvals, we want job-rich projects to get up and running, we want critical infrastructure and economic growth delivered earlier.
0: Christopher Luxon says 13 of the 34 approved fast-track projects are housing developments. An economist says this summer may be a cruel one for farmers because of the potential for El Niño to cause drought. A new report warns of the economic risk the weather pattern poses to agriculture. Westpac's Michael Gordon says past droughts have knocked about 1% off GDP.
3: The real growth areas have been Canterbury and Otago and Southland, and what distinguishes them versus the North Island is access to water. So that's really critical in those dry years. Yeah, unfortunately, it's a bit of cold comfort for the farmers that are in Hawke's Bay, but for the farming sector as a whole, you're probably not talking as big a hit as you might have seen in the past.
0: Michael Gordon says agriculture is a large sector and problems there will affect the wider economy. The Warriors are hoping there won't be a repeat of the ticket scalping problems for this weekend's must-win game against Newcastle. Within minutes of last week's game against the Dolphins selling out, tickets were appearing for sale online at several times their face value. Chief Executive Cameron George has sympathy for the genuine fans who missed out and hopes that doesn't happen again this week.
4: My call to action for everyone is just let families and people buy at the genuine price and come enjoy the event. Don't be an idiot. Get out of our road and let us have the right people buy the tickets.
0: Almost twice as many fans will be able to watch the game at Eden Park this Sunday, and tickets for Warriors members go on sale today, with public sales starting tomorrow. A coroner says the death of an Otago University student is a woeful illustration of the country's youth drinking culture. The 20-year-old man choked on his vomit at his birthday party in 2023 after drinking a significant amount of alcohol. Rachel Graham reports.
5: The first-year student was found passed out in the kitchen and started vomiting, so he was carried to one of the bedrooms at the flat. He continued to be sick and emergency services were called, but he couldn't be revived. Associate Coroner Emma Van Sun says it's critical that young people understand the serious dangers of binge drinking, and she hopes lessons can be learned from the senseless death. She says people's instinct might be to let someone who has passed out drunk sleep it off, but things can quickly go from bad to worse.
0: US Congressman Tom Tiffany had to swim to safety after a plane he was in had to make an emergency landing in a lake. Mr. Tiffany says the plane lost power as it approached Wausau Downtown Airport in Wisconsin. The pilot made an emergency water landing in Lake Wausau. The congressman says he and the pilot got out and swam to a shallow area where they waited for emergency responders. Brett McKenzie and Jermaine Clement have announced their first tour of New Zealand as Flight of the Conchords since 2012. After an eight-year pause from performing live, Flight of the Conchords surprised the capital in April with five shows. They sold out in minutes, sparking a frenzy among fans. There are five gigs in their November tour, two each in Wellington and Auckland, and one in Christchurch. Tickets go on sale on Friday. That's the news. Forecast from Met Service to midnight. Northland and Auckland, cloudy spells and isolated showers. Bay of Plenty, long fine breaks by afternoon. Isolated showers east of Whakatāne, clearing this evening. Gisborne and Hawke's Bay mainly fine. Isolated showers in the ranges this afternoon, and a few showers may spread to the north of Gisborne City around evening. Coromandel Peninsula, the central high country, and from Waikato to Wairarapa and Wellington. Mostly cloudy at first, then fine at times. Isolated showers from Manawatu northwards this morning, clearing tonight. Nelson, Marlborough, Canterbury, Otago and mainland Southland, fine with high cloud from mid-Canterbury southwards. Buller to Westland, partly cloudy, a shower or two for Buller and Grey. Fiordland and Stewart Island, a few showers, more frequent from evening. And the Chatham Islands, a few showers.

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Every sinner's got a future. Every saint has a past. I see you driving down that country road in that jacked up pickup truck, all dressed up in those ostrich boots and that 10X Stetson hat, with your head cocked back and your chest stretched out and your rodeo buckle a-shining.

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